0: Away at Night with Connor.
1: After a full career lasting 30 years, Judge Judy has officially announced that she will be retiring from television. Now, obviously, this is a rough loss. Judge Judy has been an institution on the daytime television for my entire life. I've always dreamed of getting caught up in a petty dispute with my friend so that I can work it out on international television and ruin our relationship in the progress. And now I will never have that opportunity. But I do think it's worth noting, she's only announced her retirement from television, not movies. So there's still a chance for the daytime TV cinematic universe to really pop off. First movie could have a post-credits appearance from Dr. Phil. Let's do it.
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0: A man from Japan who goes by the name Nobby is going viral right now for his decision to walk across Canada just because he can. And I want to be clear, he is walking, not running. It's more of a Forrest Gump than a Terry Fox situation. He's not doing this for any charity. He's just doing it because he likes to. Canada is the fourth country that Nobby has walked across because he, and I quote, just likes to walk very much. He just made his way to Vancouver after leaving from Halifax 4 months ago and is not showing any signs of slowing down. Matter of fact, he holds the Guinness World Record for the fastest walk across Japan, which is a speed most people can only achieve when they're speed shuffling to the bathroom on the edge of a very risky fart.
1: Play at night with Connor.

0: 30 minutes.
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1: Skyrim. You know Skyrim. It's that video game with all those dragons that came out a whole 15 years ago? Anyways, Skyrim just released brand new bonus content, which is already crazy because did I mention the game is 15 years old? But not just that, they are releasing bonus content with IKEA. And I want to be clear, it's not Skyrim furniture in IKEA. It is IKEA furniture in Skyrim. The video game now has an adventure where you track down the pieces and build a sentient Kallax storage shelf, which will then follow you around as a new companion in the game. If you're unfamiliar with Skyrim, I would like to clarify how crazy this is, because just imagine watching The Lord of the Rings and everything is the same, but instead of the One Ring, they're all obsessed with an Allen wrench, which, by the way, can also drive you to madness in real life.
0: 1, 2, 3.
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1: On White Mud, we've got a collision westbound after 178th Street. You're going to want to stay to the left. We're still seeing 10, maybe 15-minute delays from 159th Street. The intersection of 34th Street and 76th Avenue is closed following an earlier collision. You will be detoured passing through. And on 137th Avenue, watch for a collision westbound before Castle Downs Road. Let's help women break free from abuse. 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
1: On White Mud, there's a collision westbound after 178th Street. You're going to want to stay to the left. Going to take around 5 extra minutes from near 170th Street. And the intersection of 34th Street and 76th Avenue is closed after an earlier collision. Avoid the area where you might be detoured. 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With Play 107 Traffic, I'm Phil Jensen. 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
1: We found out over the weekend that Lady Gaga has officially welcomed her first baby into the world. And as a fellow parent, I just want to congratulate her. You know, becoming a father has genuinely been the best thing that has ever happened to me. And I know a lot of people will offer unsolicited parenting advice, but I do want to give her a little bit of a tip. I heard a song a while ago. God. Oh, I wish I could remember the name of it. But anyways, it's all about how, like, children should love themselves how they are, and how you're beautiful in your own way, and how a baby, you were born this way. Ugh, the name of it'll come to me eventually. Anyways, welcome to the world, Lady Gaga's child, Baby Goo Goo Gaga.

0: Sydney Sweeney is facing some backlash, surprise, surprise, for an advertisement she released with a sports trading app last week. In the ad, she is completely naked, covering up her body with footballs and stuff, and saying they're focused on just sports. It's like something torn straight out of 2003. And I'll admit, I was part of the initial criticism because I think that wearing goalie pads doesn't mean very much when you don't have any padding to stop a puck from cracking your sternum. But that's just the start of the issues. Sydney Sweeney and the sports trading app Novig are now both catching heat for being part of the problem for why women in sports aren't taken more seriously. Because, you know, it seems like with things like this, we're constantly diminishing them to nothing more than a body to objectify. Not the move. And if you want to support women in sports, may I recommend checking out some games in the PWHL or the WNBA, or even checking out Ryder and Lisa's sports talk show, The Sauce, on YouTube.
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0: On play.
1: Multiple students were affected in a, quote, fart spray incident at a Fort Lauderdale elementary school earlier this week. The fart spray a student used was so potent that a hazmat team had to take readings so that they could confirm no hazards were actually present. Hey, Fort Lauderdale? More like Fart Lauderdale, am I right? Sorry, let me get closer to the microphone. I said Fort Lauderdale. More like Fart Lauderdale. Am I right? Sorry, some people might call that joke a bit of a stinker, but I think those people are probably from Fart Lauderdale. Am I right?
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1: How long do you think you're allowed to be naked without any judgment from other people? 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I mean, like, how old do you think you can be just walking around naked without other people judging you for it? And sorry, I should clarify one more time. I'm talking about my child, not myself. She is almost 2 years old, woke up yesterday and decided that she does not want to wear any clothes anymore. Definitely a battle to at least keep her in a diaper throughout the day. And I think that some of the neighbors might have seen her through the windows, and I don't want them thinking any less of her or even of me. But again, she's almost two, so I think it's fine. Like, that's within a reasonable window. But I also think they've seen me through the windows before, so there's a chance that our house is just the naked neighbors now.

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0: Yesterday, I asked my daughter, what should I talk about on my radio show? And she said, soup. And I'm glad that she did, because it is the middle of September. We are in soup season as we speak. And if you don't think there is a soup season, brother, I feel bad for you, because you are missing out on one of the world's finest dishes, which is soup. Any kind of soup. Tomato, chicken noodle, vegetable. My wife the other day made this absolutely delicious lasagna soup. I'm telling you right now, it is one of the most flexible foods in the world. You can do anything with soup, and soup asks for nothing in return. It will get you through the fall, it will get you through the winter, and once your bowl is empty, that means one thing and one thing only. It is time to make more soup.
1: Let's go. Let's kick off the night.
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1: Over the weekend, a man in Oklahoma City fell ill halfway through mowing his lawn, ended up having to call emergency services, paramedics, and firefighters.

0: Firefighters arrive on scene. He leaves in an ambulance. Don't worry, this man is okay. However, he was only halfway through mowing his lawn. Luckily, the first responders on site decided to do this man a solid and finish cutting the grass. There is truly nobody better in this world than a frontline worker. Because what do you mean? I had to go to the hospital in the middle of cutting my grass, and I come home and the lawn is finished? I would light a fire just so that they could come and put it out and I can say thank you in person.
1: Here we go again, buddy. Get it, get it.
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0: 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Guess who? Yeah, it's Jake Ryan. 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
1: The iconic Little Tykes toys are going completely colorless for a more contemporary feel. And I want to be clear, I mean that the manufacturer is choosing to make like beige and white versions of the toys instead of the bright red, blue, and yellow that we're familiar with. I thought that the sad beige baby phase of the world was done. I thought that we were all on board with getting our kids toys that are filled with colors so that they can enjoy being a child and not worry about conforming to the aesthetic of my house. But I guess Little Tykes has made the decision that that is not the case. These sad little babies are allowed to play with sad little toys, which, by the way, look incredibly freaky. You know the iconic red Little Tykes car? Picture that. Stark white staring back at you. I don't care if the toys don't match my home's aesthetic. Without any color, they look like a vampire sucked the life out of them. Let's do it.
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0: Unless you are a diehard Pokemon fan, you need to stop buying Pokemon cards. The Pokemon card market has gotten completely out of hand. There is a story going viral right now of a man who attended a Pokemon card convention with a French bulldog that he had bred, and he was trying to trade the French bulldog for a Pokemon card. Not just that, for a Pokemon card of a Pokemon named Snubbull, which is basically just a French bulldog. Brother, you don't need the card. You're holding the Pokemon in your arms.
1: Play at night with Connor.

0: up at play. Deadmonton Haunted House, Edmonton's premier haunted attraction, is back this fall with three terrifying experiences. 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
2: My wife has a very young grandfather. Like, he's only in his 70s right now, which means my daughter has a relatively young great-grandfather. And I think he's very aware of the fact that he is a great-grandfather because he wants to make every single moment with my daughter very special. I do not blame him for this. I think it's very noble, and actually, when they spend time together, it's very adorable. The two of them have a great time. But it does lead to some very funny situations. I was working over the weekend and suddenly got a picture from my wife that my daughter was at Chuck E. Cheese. She's not even two. She can't reach 90% of the games in that building. But Granddad said, let's go for pizza. Where's a better place to get pizza than Chuck E. Cheese? I don't have a problem with this. My only issue is that at the end of the day, I come home and my toddler has zero tickets to prove the effort she put in at the arcade.
1: 1, 2, 3.
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1: A junior high student from Beaver River, New York, was recently suspended because she brought a coffee to school. The school, I guess, has some sort of no outside food or drinks rule, which makes sense. I suppose you're trying to prevent the children from bringing in anything that could be dangerous to themselves or to others. It adds up. But a suspension? The teacher, allegedly, told her she had three options. One, dump it. Two, down it right now. Or three, go to the office. And the child chose to go to the office. Every single detail in this story makes sense to me, except for the suspension. If anything, the coffee is a learning tool. A double-double is 50% sugar, 50% cream. Oh, no. Oh, I'm stupid. I forgot the coffee. Get the
2: vibe, it's gonna be lit tonight. Play at Night with Connor.
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0: after a full career lasting 30 years, Judge Judy has officially announced that she will be retiring from television. Now, obviously, this is a rough loss. Judge Judy has been an institution on the daytime television for my entire life. I've always dreamed of getting caught up in a petty dispute with my friend so that I can work it out on international television and ruin our relationship in the progress. And now I will never have that opportunity. But I do think it's worth noting, she's only announced her retirement from television, not movies. So there's still a chance for the daytime TV cinematic universe to really pop off. First movie could have a post-credits appearance from Dr. Phil.
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1: Skyrim. You know Skyrim. It's that video game with all those dragons that came out a whole 15 years ago. Anyways, Skyrim just released brand new bonus content, which is already crazy because did I mention the game is 15 years old? But not just that, they are releasing bonus content with IKEA. And I want to be clear, it's not Skyrim furniture in IKEA. It is IKEA furniture in Skyrim. The video game now has an adventure where you track down the pieces and build a sentient Kallax storage shelf, which will then follow you around as a new companion in the game. If you're unfamiliar with Skyrim, I would like to clarify how crazy this is, because just imagine watching The Lord of the Rings and everything is the same, but instead of the One Ring, they're all obsessed with an Allen wrench, which, by the way, can also drive you to madness in real life.
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1: It's time for the 2026-27 edition of Oilers Bangers. 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
1: Deadmonton Haunted House. Edmonton's premier haunted attraction is back this fall with three terrifying experiences. Creepy creatures around every corner and scares that'll have you sleeping with the lights on. 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

0: What's up at play? 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
1: Deadmonton Haunted House. 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

0: Edmonton Haunted House. 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

0: What's up at play? Deadmonton Haunted House. Edmonton's premier haunted attraction is back this fall with three terrifying experiences. Creepy creatures around every corner and scares that'll have you sleeping with the lights on. It all goes down this fall at the iconic old Edmonton Sun Building. 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
2: 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So apparently, Google is looking at your search history going, this person has searched how to remove a stain from a couch, watched three videos about fixing a lawnmower, and Googled, why does my back hurt when I sleep? So it looks like we got a 46-year-old here. Yeah, if Google thinks you're under 18, it'll add extra protections to your account, including restrictions around content recommendations. And if you're an adult and Google gets it wrong, you can actually prove your age with a government ID or even a selfie. Which means we're entering a beautiful new era where you can take a selfie and basically tell Google, look at this face, I have a mortgage. And honestly, I don't need AI analyzing my YouTube history. Just look at my search bar. If I've Googled best way to get rid of a hangover before 7 a.m., I'm probably not 16.
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1: Time to find out what's on Kenzie's radar.
2: Well, good morning. Our city has a new place to get yelled at. Yeah. Gordon Ramsay's Hell's Kitchen officially opened yesterday at River Cree Resort and Casino over there in Enoch. The famous red and blue kitchen from TV is now right here in our backyard. It opens from 5 to 11 every night, so that's 5 p.m. to 11 p.m. And yeah, you can make reservations, and reservations right now are recommended. So if you have ever watched the show and thought, I could probably survive in that kitchen, here is your chance to find out. Here, check out Gordon Ramsay talking about bringing Hell's Kitchen to Alberta.
3: 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The doors to Hell's Kitchen are now open. 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Gordon Ramsay's Hell's Kitchen, River Cree Resort and Casino are now fully open. So get ready for the first ever Hell's Kitchen in Canada and get an incredible taste of the blue and red team's delicious dishes, whether it's that iconic beef Wellington or the incredible risotto or that incredible show-stopping sticky toffee pudding. Trust me, you are gonna love it. So, my favorite Canadians, come on guys, what are you waiting for? I can't wait to welcome you all to Hell's Kitchen.
2: Okay, that sounds kind of fun. But if I can't get a reservation for some reason, can I order Hell's Kitchen Skip the Dishes? I guess I'll have to wait and see. Off to play sports. The Blue Jays, they let a big opportunity slip away last night, losing to Detroit 6-5. Toronto actually had a no-hitter going early, and then Detroit suddenly scored four runs. So Toronto answered with a three-run shot from Kazuma Okamoto, and somehow we ended up with a baseball roller coaster. The frustrating part, Cleveland, they also lost. So the Jays, they could have pulled even in the wild card race. Instead, they stay one game back with just 11 games left. So basically, every Jays game right now is now a stress test. Off to the Oilers. Yeah, they are officially back in the win column. So they played the rookie game yesterday, and they crushed the Flames 6-1 in the next generation game. Quinn Hudson scored the first Oilers goal of the new season, and Edmonton took advantage of five power plays. But this is rookie hockey, so don't start planning the parade just yet. But I mean, beating Calgary 6-1, that's always a good time, no matter what. I'm Jake, and that's your Play Sports.
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You know, very relatable lyrics in that song. It's like, one night I was bored in bed, and then I stalked you on the internet. I mean, I do that every night. I stalk my exes all the time. Or even people I have crushes on, right? Just me. 6:05, it is the Play Morning Show. I'm Jake Ryan, Kenzie Ray in Viva Las Vegas. Yeah, wonder what they're doing right now. What is Levi and Kenzie doing at this very moment? You got to wonder, you know what? They're probably sleeping. Of course. That's what I'd be doing if I was on my honeymoon right now, especially in Vegas. I mean, that first night away, you're probably just tuckered. I don't know about you. If you've ever been to Vegas, you need a couple days off after you've been to Vegas, right? All right, 6 a.m. Listener Club. Who do we got? We got Gary Murphy. Good morning, dude. It's Trouble Free Tuesday. Hope you have an amazing day. You know what, Gary? G-Unit, right back at you. It's nice to have you in the house today. Mike Barron, good morning to you as well. We got Charlene. Charlene, I'm never going to stop doing that, no matter how annoying it may get, okay? So good morning to you, and I hope you have a great day as well. We got Kaylee. We got Tony, a.k.a. Tone, checking in from Onaway. He says, morning, Jake. A little chilly this morning. Have a great day. Could I hear some Dr. Dre or Outkast? Yeah, I will spin that. Laura wants to hear Into You from Ariana Grande. And Deneen said, good morning, Jake. Can I hear Happy? Yeah, Happy by Pharrell. I love that song. That's one way to get your Tuesday morning going for sure. But weather-wise, we're looking at sunny and 15 today. Tomorrow is going to be 20 in the sunshine. We got 22 for the high as well. That's going to be on Friday. And right now in the capital city, you know, it's a little foggy. I just scraped the windshield a little bit. Yeah, a little foggy on the outskirts of the city, so you might need a little quick windshield scrape. And if you don't have your windshield scraper yet, just, you know, use your credit card. Or your driver's license. Right now in the capital city, currently 2 with Rihanna.

It is Play 107, number one for throwbacks. I'm Jake Ryan. My co-host, Kenzie Ray, if you didn't know, she's in Viva Las Vegas. Hopefully making lots of money. Right? Wouldn't that be great? Okay, so Laura, she texted in. She's like, hey, can you play Into You from Ariana Grande, please? Usually, Laura requests The Weeknd. And I'm pleased to say that she switched it up. Not that I mind when you request The Weeknd, Laura, but Ariana Grande, obviously one of my favorites. So here's Into You. And I'm into this song.

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19: Quiet start, no stalls or collision. Construction has barricades up on the Yellowhead eastbound from Victoria Trail to Beverly Bridge. Looks like barricades are also up for construction. North and southbound 34th Street, reduced lanes from Roper Road to 67th Avenue. So use 50th or 17th Street as an alternate route. 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
20: Thank you, Amber. Jake Ryan with you. Play weather looking like this. Later today, we're supposed to get up to 15 in the sunshine, but how about tomorrow? Wednesday, sunny. Yeah, we can go tanning. Thursday, 22. We can go tanning again. Friday, 21. We can relax on Friday in the sunshine. And then starting on the weekend, 24 with a mix of sun and cloud for Saturday. Right now in the capital city, it's a little cool. It's one.

0: Mackenzie Ray is away in Las Vegas on her honeymoon with her new husband, Levi. And check this out. I actually have footage from Kenzie and her husband, Levi, in Vegas. So this is footage of them at the casino. I don't know exactly what is on this footage. I just got it sent to me from my connection in Vegas. So we will listen together. All right, let's hear what's going on over there.
1: Levi, look, Wheel of Fortune. Jake swore if we play this at the MGM Grand, we would hit.
2: Yeah, Jake also swore he could still dunk. How much we putting in, Kenz?
1: Okay, start small, like maybe $20.
2: 20? Babe, we are on our honeymoon. 20 is what you tip the guy who brings extra towels.
1: Fine, 50.
2: Okay, 50 is a polite suggestion. How about 100?
1: Yeah, 100 is how you tell the machine you respect it.
2: No, let's go 200. I'm feeling Pat Sajak lucky.
1: 200? Levi, we still have to eat.
2: Kenzie, we'll eat that jackpot.
1: All right. Come on, Fana. Come on, big money.
2: I'd like to solve our mortgage. That's a lot of zeros.
1: Levi, we did it. We actually did it. Jake was right.
2: Yeah, let's keep this our secret. Jake doesn't need to know about this, and then we don't have to give him 10% of our winnings.
1: Sounds good to me, babe.

0: yourself.
1: Jake Ryan, play morning show. Kenzie Ray on her honeymoon in Vegas. Right now, we are sitting at only one in the capital city. It went down. It was at two. Now it went down to one. So you might have to scrape that windshield this morning. And let's head to the text board at 780-784-7107. Sandy says, hey, Jake, you going to Foo Fighters on September 17th? Yeah, this Friday, right? Well, I was invited, so I'm hoping I do get a ticket and I can go. So thanks for the reminder about that show. Yeah, would be great to see Dave Grohl in action, hey? And a shout out to Rob as well. He's like, Jake, that new traffic girl, her name is Amber. Is she hot? I don't know. But it all depends on what your definition of hot is. And I'm not going to get into that because that could get me into a little bit of trouble, right? Shout out to Connie from Redwater. She said, good morning. Send me a beautiful picture as well. Happy Tuesday. It's work time, 107 time. You got that right, Connie. And Connie, if you're going to stick around for 1K Wordplay, coming up next is not 1K Wordplay. That comes up at about 7:45, but coming up next, I have a very special announcement about something to do with 1K Wordplay today that you may not want to miss. Yeah, things about to get a little interesting on the Play Morning Show. Right now, Maroon 5 and Christina Aguilera, Moves Like Jagger.

0: Jake Ryan hanging out with you. It is the Play Morning Show. And my co-host, if you didn't know, she is off enjoying her honeymoon. So today, for 1K Wordplay and your shot at $1,000, I thought I would bring in a special guest. And I'd like you to guess out of these three choices. So is it going to be A, my ex-girlfriend, B, my daughter Ariel, or C, my mom? Text me your guess right now who you think will be joining me for 1K Wordplay this morning. And honestly, I feel like all three options could get interesting.
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7: Still no issues out there for you to watch out for, but there is construction slowing it down. 184th Street, both ways over the Yellowhead Overpass. That overpass is closed, so you have to use 170th Street instead. Volume starting to make your way eastbound White Mud just after 53rd, and construction slowing you down on the Yellowhead eastbound from Victoria Trail to the Beverly Bridge. Today, get Fresh Express Garden Salad, 340 grams, or coleslaw, 397 grams, limit 8, just $1.49 each at Save-On Foods. 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
8: Thank you, Amber. Let's have a check on Play weather today. Supposed to get a high of 15 in the sunshine tomorrow. Beautiful, 20 in the sunshine, and then 22 and sunny for Thursday. Friday, 21 in the sunshine, and it was +2, but now it's 1 here in the capital city. So if you're just getting up, you may have to scrape that windshield a little bit.

Jake Ryan, Play Morning Show. Earlier, I announced that I will be having a special guest join me for today's 1K Wordplay. I asked you to take a guess on who it may be. I gave you three choices. A, my mom. B,

my ex-girlfriend, or C, my daughter Ariel? Let's see what Rob said. Rob thinks it is my ex. Let's see. Sherry said, Ariel, your daughter. Connie thinks it's my mom. Charlene says, Jake, I think it's your mom. Deneen says, Jake, I think it's your daughter. Let's see. Zoe said, oh, Zoe, you got it right. You were exactly right. It's going to get interesting. I'll take one of the guesses away. It's not my mom. Okay, so now it's between my ex and my daughter, who's joining me for 1K Wordplay, where you could potentially win $1,000. So stick around. Set an alarm if you can't listen the whole time, because at 7:45, that cue to call in for you to win that grand during 1K Wordplay is going to take place. Almost 7 o'clock. Here's Ellie Byrne on Play 107. Good morning.

0: All right, let's have a look at Play Sports. Let's start with the Edmonton Elks. Man, oh man, what a season they've been having. Somehow these guys are now sitting number one in the CFL power rankings. That's right, the Elks are getting respect after that big win over Calgary. I don't know what's happening in Edmonton sports right now, but I'm not going to ask questions. Just please keep winning. Oilers, yeah, the rookies also took care of business last night, crushing the Calgary Flames rookies 6-1 in the next generation game. Quinn Hudson scored Edmonton's first goal of the new season, and the Oilers went 5-for-5 on the power play. Well, they had five of them anyway. It's rookie hockey, so let's pump the brakes on the Stanley Cup parade, okay? But 6-1 over Calgary, I will take that every day. And Toronto Blue Jays. They had a chance to make up some ground in the playoff race, but they could not get it done. Yeah, they lost to Detroit 6-5, despite Cleveland also losing. So instead of pulling even, the Jays remain one game back of that final wild card spot with just 11 games left. At this point, watching the Jays is basically cardio. I'm Jake Ryan. That's your Play Sports.
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All right, let's get into the Tuesday edition of Showbiz. And Taylor Swift is back at Arrowhead Stadium. Yeah, she's cheering on her husband, Travis Kelce, as the Chiefs kicked off their season against Denver. So Taylor, she was sitting in her usual spot, and this time she had Tom Cruise sitting right beside her. So imagine being the person sitting behind them. You know, you're trying to watch football, and instead you've got Taylor Swift and Tom Cruise sitting in front of you. I mean, that's not a football game. That's a Hollywood VIP section with nachos. Meanwhile, Benny Blanco has revealed how he won over Selena Gomez. And I know what you're thinking. Money? Fame? Private jets? Nope. Benny says the secret was simply being nice. He basically said, "I was just nice. That's it." So, gentlemen, apparently we've been overthinking dating for years. Forget the cologne. Forget the pickup lines. Just don't be a D. I mean, who knew we'd be getting relationship advice from Benny Blanco? And finally, Lady Gaga is officially a mom. Gaga and her fiancé, Michael Polanski, have welcomed their first child. So she is taking some time away from the spotlight to focus on motherhood and family, which means somewhere right now there's a baby whose lullaby is probably going to be way better produced than anything I've ever made. I'm Jake, and that's your Showbiz.

0: actually, I'm not even in karate. But I'm fat.
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19: It's getting busier out there, but still no stalls or collisions on the go. We have fog rolling into the city along the East Henday near Baseline Road, as well as QE2 by 41st Avenue. It's getting busier for eastbound on Highway 16 near 231st Street, and getting busier headed downtown near Connors and Scona Road towards the low level bridge. And construction is slowing down eastbound Yellowhead from Victoria Trail to the Beverly Bridge. 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With Play 107 traffic, I'm Amber Belzer. Thank you, Amber. Let's have a look at Play weather tomorrow. 20 in the sunshine, 22 for Thursday, Friday 21 and sunny, and going for a high of 15 today. Right now, a little cool out there, so shove a jacket on, scrape that windshield. It's plus one in the capital city. Yes, I do have a special guest in the studio with me today for today's 1K wordplay. Your shot at $1,000. It's either my daughter or my ex-girlfriend joining me. Here's Shakira.

0: 7:25, Jake Ryan. It is the Play Morning Show. My co-host, she is in Viva Las Vegas. Yeah, with her new husband, Levi. So hopefully they're having a great time. I actually noticed that they did throw a picture on Instagram, and it looks like they're having a great time. They don't look hungover or anything, so shout out to Kenzie and Levi. Obviously, they're probably not listening right now, but if they are, boy, do I have a doozy for you. A little earlier on the show today, I said I was going to have a special guest in the studio to play 1K Wordplay. I gave you the options of guessing who my guests could be. A, my ex-girlfriend. B, my daughter Ariel. Or C, my mom. Lots of guesses coming in. Only two got it right out of like 30 guesses. And I'd like to introduce to you right now. Should we introduce you right now? Okay, let's do that. My ex-girlfriend is in the studio with me. Giselle, hello.
1: Hello. Good to see you.
0: It's really good to see you too.
1: It's been a lifetime.
0: It really has. Now, we first met when I was in radio school.
1: This is true.
0: I told your brother I was going to marry you.
1: Yes. There's still time. Yeah.
0: Nicely done. So what have you been doing with yourself lately?
1: Well, actually, I was overseas singing in Bahrain.
0: Bahrain?
1: Yes. And then war started happening, so yes. I got evacuated.
0: And then you came back here.
1: Yeah.
0: Good for you.
1: Just for a little bit. We'll see what's up.
0: Now, a little bit of history for you. You used to work at Jubilations Dinner Theater as well.
1: I did, yes.
0: You've been in many of those plays and singing.
1: Yes, actually, you got me the job there when I was just a little baby.
0: Aw, shucks. I might have done that.
1: Yes, you did a lot for me. I used to go in studio with you on your first radio job, so this is bringing back a lot of memories.
0: It certainly is.
1: Yeah.
0: And it's interesting because I'm getting texts here saying, here's one from Robbie. He's like, maybe it's just my exes that hate me.
1: Oh, no, don't worry. We went through that time.
0: Yeah, we definitely did.
1: Yes,
0: yeah,
1: so there's forgiveness.
0: Yeah, and now kidding. It's full circle, right?
1: Yeah. All My Life's a Circle. That's a song, right?
0: Yes.
1: Yeah.
0: So, but now you're joining me on the 1K Wordplay.
1: Yeah, and I'm really excited. Thanks. You always do random things, and I'm happy to oblige.
0: Well, I'm happy you got up this early to join me for the show.
1: Well, this is exciting.
0: Yeah.
1: Yeah.
0: A potential $1,000 winner coming up. That cue to call, 7:45. It's the Play Morning Show with my ex-girlfriend, Giselle. Here's Down with Webster.

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0: Jake Ryan, it is the Play Morning Show. Kenzie Ray is on her honeymoon, and I couldn't leave you without a chance to win $1,000 this whole week. So I thought, who can I get in for a special guest? And sure enough, I got my ex-girlfriend Giselle in the studio.
1: Yeah, you're the best.
0: Yeah, thanks for coming in once again. I mean, I can't think of many people that would get up at this time, especially exes, to come in the studio and do this for me.
1: I can't believe you get up at this time.
0: It's crazy, hey?
1: Yeah.
0: Like, when I started my career, you were right there by my side.
1: Yes, I was.
0: And keeping me up all night.
1: This is true. You used to buy me those Sex in the City and Gilmore Girl DVDs.
0: Yes.
1: And I'd watch them all night. You'd be like, please turn it down.
0: Because I needed to sleep. I had to get up at like 3:30 in the morning. This was in Drumheller when I started my career on a country station. But yeah, you got your fair share of Gilmore Girls and watching Sex in the City. And I did not get my fair share of sleep.
1: This is true. But look at you now.
0: Exactly.
1: I made you tough.
0: 7:40 right now. Yeah, back with 1K Wordplay, ex-girlfriend edition. Stick around so you can possibly win $1,000.
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8: Watch out for a collision, Ellerslie Road at 111th Street. Volume is getting busier on the North Henday westbound near 97th Street. And we have construction slowing you down eastbound Yellowhead from St. Albert Trail to 124th Street. 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With Play 107 Traffic, I'm Amber Belzer.
9: 746 Edmonton weather looking like this. Tomorrow going for a high of 20 in the sunshine. Thursday, 22 and sunny. Friday, 21 and sunny. And right now in the capital city, on our way to a high of a sunny 15, it is only one.
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1: A very special edition of 1K Wordplay today. My special guest is my ex-girlfriend, Giselle.
2: Eek! Yeah. My heart is actually palpitating right now.
1: Is it?
2: Yes. I just spoke to her. Yeah, anyways.
1: Okay.
2: I'm excited.
1: It's all good. I'm excited for you to be here. I think this is fantastic. We have Caitlin on the line. Caitlin, how are you feeling about your chances with my ex-girlfriend, Giselle, in the regards of winning money?
3: Yes, I think it's going to be at least a $100 kind of day.
1: Oh,
2: we
1: wow.
2: got this. Let's dream big, Caitlin.
3: Yes, yes.
2: send me your brainwaves telepathically.
1: All right, Giselle, because you're unfamiliar with running the board, you
2: yes.
1: automatically leave the studio.
2: Okay.
1: So just head on that way through that door right there.
2: Okay.
1: And then make sure you're looking through the window.
2: Okay.
1: And then I'll wave you back in, okay?
2: All right.
1: And if you see that girl in the hallway, that's Brittany. Just so you know. All right. Giselle is out of the studio, and it's just you and I, Caitlin. Your first word is girlfriend.
3: Boyfriend.
1: Nice. Broom.
3: Broom?
1: Yep.
3: Sweet.
1: Banana.
3: Oh. Split.
1: I like it. Hat.
3: Head.
1: And your final word is tooth.
3: Tooth.
1: T-O-O-T-H. Tooth.
3: Toothache. Let's go.
1: Nicely done.
4: Come on in.
1: Okay. All right. She gave five fantastic answers. This could... This could definitely be a $1,000 day if things are aligned. Yeah, just pop those headphones on. There you go.
2: Problem with the headphones.
1: That's okay. It's not like you're in this studio every day.
2: Sorry.
1: No problem.
2: All right. Hi. Okay, welcome back.
1: If you're just joining us, we are doing 1K Wordplay Special Edition with my ex-girlfriend, Giselle, who woke up nicely and said, you know what? I'm going to do this for you. So thank you once again.
2: Oh, my pleasure.
1: All right. Giselle, for $25, your first word is hat.
2: Head.
4: Yeah!
3: Yeah.
2: Ah! Okay, good.
1: You're on the board.
2: Yes.
3: Yeah,
1: so, deep breath.
2: Yes.
1: Ready? Deep breath.
2: Super pressure. I like Caitlin, so I want to do her proud, you know?
1: I know you do.
2: I want to do good by Caitlin.
1: I would love to give away $1,000.
2: Me too. We're going to. Okay.
1: All right, for $50, Giselle, your next word is broom.
2: Blue?
1: Broom.
2: Sweep.
1: There you go!
3: Okay. Yes!
1: $50.
2: Okay. Ooh.
1: Your next word is... girlfriend.
2: Oh, no. I have two in my head.
1: Okay.
2: Because this is the... I'm going to just say, because this is the X show, I would think that, but it also... okay.
1: First thing that comes to mind. It's all good.
2: X.
3: Dang.
1: No, that's a really good guess, though. Yes.
2: Oh, see, yes. Dang it.
3: That's
2: I'm
3: okay.
2: Sorry, Caitlin.
3: That's okay. That's okay. We can still get 100.
2: Yeah, okay. Let's do it.
1: It's okay. We can still get it, okay. Right? $100.
2: Okay.
1: All right. Now that the pressure is off,
2: mm-hmm.
1: Your next word is banana.
2: Peel.
1: No!
3: What?
1: That's okay. She said split.
2: Uh-huh.
3: But peel is really good. I should have said peel.
2: No, you're doing great. This is on me, Caitlin.
1: All right. You have $50. We can still go for $75 with this final word. Giselle, what's the first word that comes to mind when I say the word tooth? Tooth. T-O-O-T-H.
2: Fairy?
1: Oh, mouth. Another good
2: mouth.
1: Answer.
2: Mouth?
1: No, she said ache.
3: Oh my gosh.
2: Wow. I love you, Caitlin, but we were not vibing there. My fault.
3: No, that's okay.
2: I'm that's just okay. Nervous.
3: You know what? If that, how, what's the weather? I'm at 75? No, 50. 50. I can still play again.
2: Oh, awesome.
1: It's true. You know what? For your first time ever doing this and being as nervous as you are, Giselle.
2: It's just I didn't want her. I wanted to do
1: I know
2: good by
1: you
2: her,
1: did.
2: You know?
1: I know you did. And I know you genuinely feel bad, but
2: yeah.
1: She got $50.
2: Yeah.
1: $50 that she didn't have before.
2: This is true.
3: I'll take it 100%.
1: Caitlin, thank you for being patient and awesome. And Giselle, thank you so much for joining me today and getting up early to join me.
2: My pleasure. Thank you, Caitlin.
3: Thank you.
1: There you go. 1K Wordplay with ex-girlfriend Giselle. We'll do it all again tomorrow with possibly a new special guest, or by audience vote, we may bring Giselle back. We'll see.

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1: Time to find out what's on Kenzie's radar.
2: Well, good morning. Our city has a new place to get yelled at. Yeah, Gordon Ramsay's Hell's Kitchen officially opened yesterday at River Cree Resort and Casino over there in Enoch. The famous red and blue kitchen from TV is now right here in our backyard. It opens from 5 to 11 every night, so that's 5 p.m. to 11 p.m. And yeah, you can make reservations, and reservations right now are recommended. So if you have ever watched the show and thought, I could probably survive in that kitchen, here is your chance to find out. Here, check out Gordon Ramsay talking about bringing Hell's Kitchen to Alberta.
3: 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The doors to Hell's Kitchen are now open. 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Gordon Ramsay's Hell's Kitchen, River Cree Resort and Casino are now fully open. So get ready for the first ever Hell's Kitchen in Canada and get an incredible taste of the Blue and Red Team's delicious dishes, whether it's that iconic beef Wellington or the incredible risotto or that incredible show-stopping sticky toffee pudding. Trust me, you are going to love it. So my favorite Canadians, come on, guys. What are you waiting for? I can't wait to welcome you to Hell's Kitchen.
2: Okay, that sounds kind of fun. But if I can't get a reservation for some reason, can I order Hell's Kitchen skip the dishes? I guess I'll have to wait and see. Off to play sports. The Blue Jays, they let a big opportunity slip away last night, losing to Detroit 6-5. Toronto actually had a no-hitter going early, and then Detroit suddenly scored four runs. So Toronto answered with a three-run shot from Kazuma Okamoto, and somehow we ended up with a baseball roller coaster. The frustrating part, Cleveland, they also lost. So the Jays, they could have pulled even in the wild card race. Instead, they stay one game back with just 11 games left. So basically, every Jays game right now is now a stress test. Off to the Oilers. Yeah, they are officially back in the win column. So they played the rookie game yesterday and they crushed the Flames 6-1 in the next generation game. Quinn Hudson scored the first Oilers goal of the new season and Edmonton took advantage of five power plays. But this is rookie hockey, so don't start planning the parade just yet. But I mean, beating Calgary 6-1, that's always a good time, no matter what. I'm Jake and that's your Play Sports.
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0: APC. Chaperone, Jake Ryan. It is the Play Morning Show. My co-host is in Vegas enjoying her honeymoon. We'll be back on Monday, but today had a special guest in for 1K Wordplay, and you're still here. It's Giselle, my ex-girlfriend.
1: I love that you keep calling me that.
0: I think it's funnier that way.
1: It is funnier.
0: I mean,
1: it's like, just to clarify.
0: Yeah, it's just funnier that way.
1: It is funny.
0: But we are good friends, which is cool.
1: Yeah, forever, ever.
0: Yeah, remained friends with your family throughout the years, and it's been a long road. When did we start dating?
1: Oh my gosh, you were my first boyfriend. You were my first kiss.
0: Isn't that crazy?
1: Yeah.
0: Wow.
1: Yeah.
0: Years and years and years ago.
1: Uh-huh.
0: And you haven't changed a bit.
1: Well, I hope I have. I hope that's not true.
0: But lots of texts coming in for you.
1: Oh, great. I'm having a blast. And yes, I really appreciate you having me on. Never a dull moment with you, so.
0: Sherry said, hey. She was super. She did great.
1: Aw, I love Sherry.
0: Great job, Giselle. Mike Barron, he said, wow, you two still chat, and it's not awkward at all. No.
1: No.
0: It seems pretty natural to me.
1: Yeah.
0: I mean, we've known each other for so long.
1: Way too long.
0: But would you like to stick around for the rest of the show?
1: I would love to. Thank you.
0: Would you like to join me for Throwback Throwdown?
1: Absolutely.
0: You know what that means?
1: Yes.
0: Okay, that means... I'll just explain just for people that are just tuning in.
1: I listen to you.
0: Oh, you do?
1: I'm a fan as well.
0: Awesome. One listener. No, but you get to pick a track, a throwback track, 90s, 2000s, whatever song you think you can beat me with.
1: Okay.
0: And then obviously I pick a track and then I get the audience to vote.
1: Right.
0: And they text in who they want to pick.
1: Okay, fun.
0: Sound good?
1: Yes.
0: All right, you're sticking around then.
1: Uh-huh.
0: For those of you that are going to stick around, we'll do that at 8:40. Here's Jay Biebs.

0: 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Deadmonton Haunted House. 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
18: Couple of problems on the go. Collision eastbound Castle Downs Road at 97th Street. There's a stall westbound White Mud at 53rd Avenue in the right lane. Tow truck on scene. A collision Ellerslie Road at 111th Street with fire crews on scene and reduced visibility due to fog. Anthony Henday Ring Road, as well as the Highway 16, Highway 16A, and the QE2. $5 faves delivered to you. 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With Play 107 Traffic, I'm Amber Belzer.
19: Play weather, a little cool this morning, but we are going to go for a high of 15 in the sunshine. Tomorrow, 20 and sunny. Thursday, 22 in the sunshine, 21 for your Friday. And right now in the capital city, it is plus two.
20: What you need to do is be thankful for the life you got, you know what I'm saying? Stop looking at what you ain't got. Start being thankful for what you do got.

All right, let's get into the Tuesday edition of Showbiz. And Taylor Swift is back at Arrowhead Stadium. Yeah, she's cheering on her husband, Travis Kelce, as the Chiefs kicked off their season against Denver. So Taylor, she was sitting in her usual spot, and this time she had Tom Cruise sitting right beside her. So imagine being the person sitting behind them. You know, you're trying to watch football, and instead you've got Taylor Swift and Tom Cruise sitting in front of you. I mean, that's not a football game. That's a Hollywood VIP section with nachos. Meanwhile, Benny Blanco has revealed how he won over Selena Gomez. And I know what you're thinking. Money? Fame? Private jets? Nope. Benny says the secret was simply being nice. He basically said, "I was just nice." That's it. So, gentlemen, apparently we've been overthinking dating for years. Forget the cologne. Forget the pickup lines. Just don't be a D. I mean, who knew we'd be getting relationship advice from Benny Blanco? And finally, Lady Gaga is officially a mom. Gaga and her fiancé, Michael Polanski, have welcomed their first child. So she is taking some time away from the spotlight to focus on motherhood and family, which means somewhere right now there's a baby whose lullaby is probably going to be way better produced than anything I've ever made. I'm Jake, and that's your Showbiz.

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0: 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We are sitting at 8:35. Hope your day is off to a great start. And coming up in about 3 minutes, we have our songs picked. I have my ex-girlfriend, former girlfriend, Giselle, in the studio. She has her song ready to rock. How are you feeling about your chances thus far? Don't give it away.
1: Okay. I'm feeling pretty good.
0: Okay.
1: I mean, I can't lose again today, can I?
0: You're referring to 1K wordplay.
1: Yes, I'm trying to get a sympathy vote right here.
0: In all fairness, I think you did fantastic.
1: Thank you. It was for a first try, and Caitlin was very understanding, so yes.
0: Yeah, for those of you that don't know, Giselle was co-hosting the 1K wordplay,
1: yes,
0: and she ended up getting Caitlin $50, which isn't bad. This is your first time. You were nervous as heck.
1: Yeah, well, you know, I don't want to let people down. I'm a people pleaser up in here.
0: I understand.
1: I know.
0: But our throwback throwdown picks coming up right after Cardi. Number one, get ready to vote. 780-784-7107. Who's going to be the winner? My ex or me?

0: It is the Play Morning Show. I'm Jake Ryan, and I have special guest co-host, my former girlfriend, Giselle, in the studio today.
1: So, Giselle, what song are you picking today that you hope will beat me?
2: After much debate, going through a bunch of songs in my head, I'm going to pick Khalees Milkshake.
1: Oh, why are you picking that one?
2: Do you really have to ask? Because my milkshake brings out the world to the end. They're like, it's better than yours, damn right. It's better than yours, I could teach you,
1: but I have to charge. My milkshake brings all the boys to the yard. All right, I'm going to go with a boy band, but not your typical boy band, because usually it's NSYNC or Backstreet Boys. I'm going Five, When the Lights Go Out. Baby, when the lights go out. There you have it. Would you rather vote for my former girlfriend's track, Milkshake? Or would you vote for me? 780-784-7107. Throw us a text, and the winner is going to spin next.
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5: We're all clear of all the collisions and the stall. And we just have to worry about reduced visibility due to fog on the Anthony Henday Ring Road, as well as Highway 16, 16A, and the QE2. It's a little slow for volume eastbound 107th Avenue and pretty slow from 142nd to Grote Road. Construction slowing down on the Yellowhead eastbound of Victoria Trail to Beverly Bridge. Also 34th Street being worked on between Roper Road and 67th Avenue. 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With Play 107 Traffic, I'm Amber Belzer.
6: Thank you, Amber. Play weather today, going for a high of 15. Tomorrow, on your Wednesday, halfway to the weekend, 20 in the sunshine, 22 then in the sun. For Thursday and Friday, 21 and sunny. Right now in the capital city, we are at 3.

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1: Me
0: or my ex-girlfriend on the Throwback Throwdown?
2: Yeah, now this is a first for me, having an ex-girlfriend.
1: I'm still laughing about the things you can make me do. I don't know. It's just I go with it. You throw me into something, you're like, all right, let's just sing a random song.
2: Yeah, I'm telling Giselle, I'm like,
1: oh man,
2: okay, we're gonna do an intro song for this, and yeah. She just goes with it, which is pretty cool.
1: My face is hurting from laughing so much. Thank you.
2: Okay, well, you're going to be pleased to know that many, many, many, many, many, many, many, many, many, many, many, many people voted for you.
1: Oh my gosh. Okay, I love your, what are they called, like audience?
2: Yes.
1: Yeah, your listeners. They are kind. Like, they are the kindest listeners. Maybe I'm just so used to, like, social media and everybody's, like,
2: yeah,
1: not kind. But, but these people rock. I love them.
2: I got 3 votes and you got about 90.
1: That is kindness, right?
2: Yes.
1: Well, it makes me feel really good about myself. Thank you. I love validation.
2: Yeah, thank you for voting for Giselle. I mean, she may be an ex, but she's a pretty damn cool ex.
1: Yes.
2: This milkshake.

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1: but still know every single word to.
2: That is facts.
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0: Number one for throwbacks.

Gaga kicking off the 2K playback. I'm Jake Ryan hanging out with you. We are sitting at 9:04, and just a fun fact about this next track and the artist, Leona Lewis. When this track came out, it actually became a pretty massive worldwide hit, but it was actually written by Ryan Tedder. And if you don't know who that is the main frontman of One Republic. It was also written by Jesse McCartney. You know, I'm leaving, never going back again. But yeah, Jesse McCartney helped write the song that made millions of people dramatically stare out rainy windows. It's Bleeding Love. Leona Lewis on Play.

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3: Play

Yeah, Taylor spotted with Tom Cruise at her husband's football game. Yeah, the debut of the Kansas City Chiefs. So they were chilling out, eating some nachos. So that's kind of cool. It is the 2K playback. Jake Ryan hanging out with you. And here is Tayo and Luda, one of my faves from them. Crank it up.

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1: Hey, it's just Ty. Mariah's off sick today, but hey, I got some big news to kick off the show. Who's the highest grossing actor of all time? See if you can guess it. I'll tell you the answer coming up next.
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1: Deadmonton Haunted House. 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
1: 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Because I bet you weren't doing what this seven-year-old girl was doing in the latest of, wow, I was a dumb kid. 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
1: I saw a video this weekend of a 7-year-old chess prodigy. Her name's Lucy Pichard. And she was casually just checkmating her opponent, who was

0: 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I didn't even know the rules of chess at 7 years old. So this lady's got a big future ahead of her. 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Connect Four was hard then, and it's still hard now.
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0: What's up at play? Deadmonton Haunted House. Edmonton's premier haunted attraction is back this fall with three terrifying experiences. 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

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And I'm

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1: My doctor got really mad at me today. Maybe your doctor's been mad at you for the same thing. 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I feel like I'm not alone in this because it's inconvenient. That's on the way after a couple songs.
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1: I had to go to the doctor this morning, just a regular old checkup. And he was like, hey, I always tell you to go get your blood work done and you never get your blood work done. And he's like, why is that? Are you scared of needles or something? I told him, well, no, it's like, it's many things. He's like, well, what? I said, well, can I get it done here? He's like, well, not today. They're busy today. And I was like, well, I'm busy tomorrow. I already made time to be here today. He's like, so you're not scared of needles? I'm like, no, not at all. I'll watch Saw 2, no problem. 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He said, what? 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
1: Kenzie Ray is on her honeymoon, and I thought, who can I get in for a special guest? And sure enough, I got my ex-girlfriend, Giselle, in the studio. Yeah, thanks for coming in once again. I mean, I can't think of many people that would get up at this time, especially exes.
2: I can't believe you get up at this time.
1: When I started my career, you were right there by my side.
2: Yes, I was.
1: And keeping me up all night.
2: This is true. You used to buy me those Sex in the City and Gilmore Girl DVDs.
1: Yes.
2: I'd watch them all night. You'd be like, please turn it down.
1: Because I needed to sleep. I had to get up at like 3:30 in the morning. This was in Drumheller when I started my career on a country station.
2: Yeah, but I made you tough.
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1: 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It involves dinosaur eggs. 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
1: Here's your headline of the day. Fossilized eggs of the largest known dinosaurs have been unearthed in an unexpected place. Yes, Titanosaur eggs. Didn't know that was a dinosaur, which is shocking to me. I know a lot about dinosaurs. Were unearthed in Argentina. Big deal. You know, they found eggs in eggshells. Big whoop. We've all found dino eggs before. I found some this morning. My oatmeal.
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1: 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I'll tell you why in just a few songs.
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1: Did you see the trailer for that new horror show, Crystal Lake, starring Linda Cardellini? It's based on the Friday the 13th film franchise. Wonder what they're going to cover in that show, you know? They say it's a prequel. But I got some ideas. Do you think that, I don't know. Like, obviously, it'd be about, you know, the boy Jason Voorhees and that terrible thing that happens. But maybe later in the show, a group of teenage camp counselors reopen Camp Crystal Lake and are stalked and murdered one by one by a mysterious killer seeking revenge for past tragedy. The sole survivor, I don't know, could be Pamela Voorhees, the mother of the drowned boy Jason. And then, like, they could do a little time jump 5 years later, and Jason Voorhees, now an adult living in the woods, avenges his mother's death by killing the previous film survivors. Then massacres a new group of counselors at a nearby camp. One lady survives, impersonating his mother. That could be a thing. And then even later in the show, Jason's injured but alive, and he hides at a lakeside property and gets a group of friends staying there. He kills them next, and he also gets his iconic hockey mask, and then someone will axe him in the head, and it's almost over, you'd think. But then the next season starts, and Jason's revived in a morgue. He escapes and returns to Crystal Lake to slaughter a group of partying teens and a neighboring family. A Tommy Jarvis like character could defeat him by hacking him repeatedly with machete. But then later on in that season, a traumatized adult Tommy Jarvis is sent to a halfway house for troubled teens, where a series of murders begins. The killer in a hockey mask is actually a copycat killer. It's not Jason. But then, later on that season, towards the end, Tommy takes up Jason's grave, intending to destroy the body, but a lightning strike resurrects him as a superhuman undead killer. Jason rampages at the renamed Camp Forest Green until Tommy chains him to a boulder and sinks him back into the lake. Then the next season, a telekinetic teenager could accidentally free Jason from the bottom of Crystal Lake while trying to contact her late father. She uses powers to battle him, ultimately having her father's spear drag Jason back underwater. But then, later on in that season, Jason is electrocuted back to life, and he boards a cruise ship. He's having a fun time. He's seeing a bunch of graduating high school students on this cruise ship, though they're bound for New York. He gets most of them on the voyage and continues to hunt through the streets and sewers of Manhattan. And then, at the end of the season, Jason is blown apart by the FBI, but his essence possesses a series of hosts as he tries to be reborn through a relative. He's ultimately sent to hell by a special dagger. And then, in the next season, in the future, a cryogenically frozen Jason is awakened on a spaceship where scientists experiment on him, and he becomes a cyber-enhanced killing machine who massacres the crew. But then, you know, we do another time jump, and Freddy Krueger shows up. He resurrects Jason and sends him to Springwood to create enough fear for Freddy to return. But the two enemies, they can't handle each other, so they battle each other, and they fight at Crystal Lake. Do you think that'll happen in the show?
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1: Deadmonton Haunted House. 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
1: I have an Android phone, so if you don't have an Android phone, maybe you don't experience this, but I'm someone who doesn't like getting notifications on their phone. I don't mind like answering a text or a phone call or like even just checking Instagram to see what's going on, but I don't want it to tell me. I don't want it to tell me the moment something happens. I don't need that. It's too much screen time in my life. So for some reason, I don't know if it's on all Android phones, but the Google Photos app was just really into sending my phone notifications. Like, really into it. I finally disabled it, and you might be thinking, like, okay, why wouldn't you get, like, one or two a week? It was sending me three a day. Three, like, to look at old photos I've taken. Like, what am I, 100 years old? Like, do you remember this? Time to look back fondly. I don't need to. I took the photo. I took the photo to remember it when I want to, not when you're just like, hey, on this day a couple of years ago, you were having more fun. Or like, remember this sad time in your life? It doesn't need to be a notification on your phone. Once a month would be okay. Like, that's a one-time notification thing. Completely off my phone is what I'm saying as it starts buzzing. Oh, it was for Google Documents. I have to sign some things.
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1: Kenzie Ray is on her honeymoon, and I thought, who could I get in for a special guest? And sure enough, I got my ex-girlfriend, Giselle, in the studio. Yeah, thanks for coming in once again. I mean, I can't think of many people that would get up at this time, especially exes.
2: I can't believe you get up at this time.
1: When I started my career, you were right there by my side.
2: Yes, I was.
1: And keeping me up all night.
2: This is true. You used to buy me those Sex in the City and Gilmore Girl DVDs.
1: Yes.
2: And I'd watch them all night. You'd be like, please turn it down.
1: Because I needed to sleep. I had to get up at like 3:30 in the morning. This was in Drumheller when I started my career on a country station.
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1: The Raptors finally got Kawhi Leonard back. The trade has gone through. We'll find out why it took so long when we speak to sports analyst Todd Rodman from TSM in a few songs.
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1: And now a sports update with sports analyst Todd Brotman.
2: Well, it finally happened. The Toronto Raptors have completed the trade for Kawhi Leonard to return to Toronto, leaving the Los Angeles Clippers. Here to break that down from TSM, that sportsman, Todd Rodman. Todd, why'd this take so long?
3: Yeah, you know, we can get into that in a minute. I actually want to talk directly to Mariah, so if you can just mute Ty's headphones and stuff. While you were gone, I came in and had another rave review, time in the seat. And a lot like Kawhi, coming back, I was thinking maybe Mariah, you and I could kind of get Ty off the show. And it could be the Mariah and Todd show. You know, your imaging only has to change a couple letters.
2: Todd, Mariah's not in it.
3: Hey, Ty.
2: Yeah.
3: How much of that did you hear?
2: All of it. It's not going to happen. She's at home taking care of a sick baby as well. So I don't know.
3: Whose baby?
2: Her baby.
3: Oh, she's got a kid?
2: Yeah, she was on mat leave, dude, for like a year.
3: Oh, that kind of changes the whole thing.
0: Play at Work with Mariah and Ty.
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0: 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Deadmonton Haunted House. 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
1: 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There's one fast food chain here in Canada that's hoping they can win you back with a condiment. I'll tell you more next.
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2: So it's been announced that Tim Hortons is bringing back honey mustard. Yeah, it returns September 16th, available in the Turkey Bacon Club, or as a modifier for any other Tim sandwich. Didn't even know that honey mustard went away. Didn't even know that it needed like an announcement for its return. They're like, hey, everyone, come back. We got honey mustard again. Don't think that's going to solve it. You know, there's a lot of things that I like at Tim's. There's a lot of things I don't like. A condiment is not going to be the selling point for me. Unless we're talking Arby's, then I'm in.
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1: I have a confession. I'm hiding something from you.
2: Do you want some music?
1: Yeah. A little too sexy, but whatever. Oh, it's confessions. Duh. Clever. So, you know how I bring you a coffee?
2: Yeah.
1: I ate a bagel in the car and didn't tell you and didn't bring you anything.
2: You ate a full bagel.
1: A full bagel.
2: The Tim Hortons is like 16 seconds away from work. What?
1: I know. I sat in the car in the parking lot for a couple minutes.
2: Went hammer time on it.
1: Yeah. And then I wasn't going to tell you. But.
2: I can see the poppy seeds on your shirt. Dead giveaway, and your breath smells like herb and garlic.
1: Not sure how that happened because I got a four cheese bagel with regular cream cheese, add tomato.
2: Oh, those must have been
1: from yesterday.
2: Yesterday's poppy seeds.
1: When I also lied to you. Ryder and

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1: Kenzie Ray is on her honeymoon, and I thought, who could I get in for a special guest? And sure enough, I got my ex-girlfriend, Giselle, in the studio. Yeah, thanks for coming in once again. I mean, I can't think of many people that would get up at this time, especially exes.
2: I can't believe you get up at this time.
1: When I started my career, you were right there by my side.
2: Yes, I was.
1: And keeping me up all night.
2: This is true. You used to buy me those Sex in the City and Gilmore Girl DVDs.
1: Yes.
2: And I'd watch them all night. You'd be like, please turn it down.
1: Because I needed to sleep. I had to get up at like 3:30 in the morning. This was in Drumheller when I started my career on a country station.
2: Yeah, but I made you tough.
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1: Monkeys fear snake skin, even on other animals, is what a new study suggests. But I'm wondering how that happened. Was there a chinchilla that got some new boots?
2: I don't think
1: so. Well, you know, how are researchers able to determine that monkeys are afraid of snake skin worn by other animals?
2: Worn?
1: Yeah, even on other animals, if they have snake skin on them. So
2: chinchilla with new boots. That's good.
1: Really, though?
2: Yeah, how do they figure that out? Also, how did researchers figure out that cats are scared of cucumbers? It's another whole phenomenon.
1: Well, I mean, all that would take is somebody sitting in a room with a cucumber and a cat. That's not at all weird.
2: Fine.
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0: Clay Afternoons with Ryder and Lisa.
1: Times have changed. Apparently, it's not cool to light up a dart in the bedroom after smushing anymore.
2: Yeah, this isn't Mad Men.
1: I don't think I know anybody who smokes in their house still. Like, maybe at a house party, but like on a regular basis, just ashtray beside the bed. You don't hear of it very much.
2: It's very rare.
1: I'm sure it's still a thing.
2: Yeah.
1: Ryan on the text line will probably hit us up. He loves smoking darts, probably inside.
2: Mm-hmm.
1: But yeah, after two become one, people aren't turning to cigarettes anymore.
2: They're vaping.
1: No, it's actually checking your phones is now the number one thing that people will do.
2: It's the latest addiction.
1: Shortly after.
2: Yeah.
1: And when things get a little awkward, what do? Grab your phone, right? You're in a room. There's a conversation you're like don't want to be listening to. What do?
2: Look at your phone.
1: Look at your phone. It's a comfort blanket for people.
2: Remember when you had to look at your laces? Thank God we have phones now.
1: Yeah. So that's what people are doing now because I'm sure, especially if it's a casual encounter.
2: Right.
1: It's a little bit uncomfortable right after.
2: It can be.
1: It can be. If it went too good or too bad.
2: I think you leave.
1: Just get up and head out. I mean, it's on the list, actually, of things that people do.
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1: I got to call you out on something.
2: What did I do? I'm just over here being a girl, eating my almonds, minding my business.
1: Well, I just checked Facebook and I got a couple notifications or a couple memories.
2: Oh, no.
1: I couldn't help but notice that two of my favorite hats that are the same fit that I have heard you say in the past that you don't love that fit, they're missing. There's one that's like turquoise in color, and there is one that is a maroon. I'm pretty sure you've been stealing my hats that you don't love and hiding them.
2: I've literally never...
1: Is that accurate or not?
2: I didn't do anything.
1: You stole my hats and you hid them.
2: No, I didn't. They're probably literally behind another hat of yours in your closet.
1: They're hiding somewhere, huh?
2: This is what you do. Scan a closet or a fridge or a pantry, and if you just don't see it immediately, you assume it's gone. Move one thing out of the way, it'll be right there. Relatable angle. I'm gonna go back to eating my almonds and just being a girl.
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0: Edmonton traffic.
1: On the South Henday, we have reports of a collision eastbound after Heritage Valley Trail. So far, delays through the area are pretty minor. On 97th Street, there is some construction at 127th Avenue. Southbound drivers, your center lane is blocked. And on Manning Drive, there's a collision southbound by 18th Street. Looks like it could take an extra 15 minutes to make your way into town. $5 faves delivered to you? Yeah, it's real. Skip's delivering $5 deals all over Alberta. 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
1: Kenzie Ray is on her honeymoon, and I thought, who could I get in for a special guest? And sure enough, I got my ex-girlfriend, Giselle, in the studio. Yeah, thanks for coming in once again. I mean, I can't think of many people that would get up at this time, especially exes.
2: I can't believe you get up at this time.
1: When I started my career, you were right there by my side.
2: Yes, I was.
1: And keeping me up all night.
2: This is true. You used to buy me those Sex in the City and Gilmore Girl DVDs.
1: Yes.
2: I'd watch them all night. You'd be like, please turn it down.
1: Because I needed to sleep. I had to get up at like 3:30 in the morning. This was in Drumheller when I started my career on a country station.
2: Yeah, but I made you tough.
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2: We're asking you things that you have thrown out, gotten rid of, hidden from someone in your world because he didn't like it.
3: Christy says, I threw out my husband's Crocs that he wore too much about 5 years ago and didn't tell him. I swear I didn't know they would get popular again.
2: Oh, no.
3: It's kind of true, right?
2: Yeah. Natalie, I rotate our outdoor clothes seasonally, and I use the backwards hanger trick. So what you do is you put things in your closet with the hanger facing the wrong way.
3: Okay.
2: And if you wear something, you flip it back. So then after a year goes by and you circle back to that season again, if the hanger is still facing you, you haven't worn it at all. So you donate it. Yeah, it's really smart. She said, my husband doesn't know I do this. I donate all the clothes that haven't been switched over. But if I didn't do this, they would just be in the way always forever. But also, what if he is wearing them and he doesn't know the hack to switch the hanger back?
3: He just thinks the hanger is supposed to be put back the same way.
2: Janet wrote in, I threw out my son's hat/toque because it was so ugly. He looked for it for days. He's 21 and so cute, but not with that hat.
0: Ryder and Lisa on Play.

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1: On White Mud, we have reports of a collision westbound after the 53rd Avenue overpass. Looks like it's going to slow you down a couple of extra minutes. Downtown, got reports of a collision on northbound 109th Street near Jasper Avenue. And on Manning Drive, there's a collision southbound by 18th Street. As you make your way into Edmonton, it could take an extra 15 minutes or so. 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

0: local business, they're going to forgive a parking ticket. I mean, obviously, if it's like a $1,000 parking ticket or whatever, they won't. But just your average parking tickets, it's a way for them to just add a little fire to the local economy. I thought this was a smash-up idea.
1: Yeah, that's great. But they also know you're going to just get a ticket while you're parked going into that local business.
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1: What do you always have that's annoying? Like, what are you constantly battling with? Because for me, is I have teeth that love to get food stuck in them. So I have to always have floss on me.
2: I think most people have that.
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2: 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It works. And you grow them yourselves. 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
1: Floss is a dollar, but thanks for coming out.
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1: On 107th Ave, we've got a collision westbound before the traffic circle at 142nd Street. We're seeing delays all the way back onto Grote Road. Downtown, got a collision northbound 109th Street at 104th Avenue and a collision northbound 101st Street at Jasper Avenue. And on Manning Drive, got a collision southbound at 18th Street, seeing at least an extra 15 to 20 minute delays as you make your way towards Edmonton. Today, get fresh express garden salad, 340 grams, or coleslaw, 397 grams, limit 8, just $1.49 each at Save On Foods. With Play 107 Traffic, I'm Phil Jensen.

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0: afternoons with Ryder and Lisa.
1: So grocery delivery is a thing that seems to be getting more and more popular. Your sister broke it down for me because I actually quite enjoy grocery shopping.
2: Mm-hmm.
1: Like the process, especially at a nice grocery store.
2: Yeah, you like to roam around, look at new products, think of recipe ideas.
1: Yeah, I'll take my time. I'm probably really annoying for the people that are behind me in the aisle.
2: Yeah, your cart's in the way.
1: As I'm just like strolling, reading things.
2: Oh, that's so embarrassing.
1: But I like it. She broke it down though and said, listen, grocery shopping takes me 2 hours from the time I leave my house to the time I get home on average.
2: Yeah, she's got two kids that are in sports, so they eat a lot and they go through a lot of food.
1: And they're busy getting those kids to and from sports. She said truly, like, time is money.
2: Mm-hmm.
1: And in those 2 hours, I could be working and making money. And yeah, it's an extra, you know, $8 or whatever to get it delivered. But I can make more than that, obviously, in 2 hours.
2: Because
1: she's on OnlyFans.
2: No, she's not on OnlyFans. But if she did, if she was, she would be killing it. I'll give her that.
0: Play Afternoons with Ryder and Lisa.

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0: Edmonton traffic.
1: Got a couple of problems downtown. A collision northbound 101st Street before Jasper Avenue. Going to slow you down 5 to 10 extra minutes. Had a collision northbound 109th Street before 104th Avenue. Still seeing some stop and go from before Jasper Avenue. 51st Avenue got a collision westbound approaching 122nd Street. And on Manning Drive, there's a collision southbound at 18th Street. Going to take at least 15 to 20 extra minutes as you make your way towards Edmonton. 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
1: We're talking about getting your groceries delivered and just how truly convenient it can be for some people.
2: Yeah, but others are coming in with other perspectives, like not trusting others to pick your produce if you are really particular with stuff like that.
1: Sure.
2: And sometimes they ask, do you trust us to replace items if we're out of something with something kind of similar? And a lot of people don't like that.
1: Right.
2: So I understand people don't want to use the click and collect option.
1: If you're out of orange juice and somebody brings home orange drink, like your kids are going to be bouncing off the walls. You know what I mean?
2: Uh-huh.
1: I can see why that's not a go-to for some.
2: I also like this perspective on the text line. There's a lot of people writing in, and I've heard this before from people, that if you use click and collect options or using an app that gets delivered to your door, or you go and pick it up and you're not physically going into the grocery store, it stops you from buying things you don't actually need.
1: Yeah, that's true.
2: Because if you go on an empty stomach.
1: Every time I go, there's a new flavor of potato chip that I didn't know about that I'm like, huh, throw it in the cart.
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1: Kenzie Ray is on her honeymoon, and I thought, who can I get in for a special guest? And sure enough, I got my ex-girlfriend, Giselle, in the studio. Yeah, thanks for coming in once again. I mean, I can't think of many people that would get up at this time, especially exes.
2: I can't believe you get up at this time.
1: When I started my career, you were right there by my side.
2: Yes, I was.
1: And keeping me up all night.
2: This is true. You used to buy me those Sex in the City and Gilmore Girl DVDs.
1: Yes.
2: I'd watch them all night. You'd be like, please turn it down.
1: Because I needed to sleep. I had to get up at like 3:30 in the morning. This was in Drumheller when I started my career on a country station.
2: Yeah, but I made you tough.
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1: It's time for Recommend Something, where we
2: recommend something,
1: but it's drink edition today.
2: Mm-hmm.
1: Okay, so I had to test something out at Starbucks. Let's get some pecan in our lives. So, got the pecan crunch oat latte.
2: What's the crunch part, do you know?
1: I don't know. Just like a fun word, because pecans are crunchy. There's no crunch in the drink.
2: Okay.
1: Yeah.
2: I feel like that was a reasonable question, though. You kind of gave me some attitude.
1: Oh, I'm sorry.
2: Yeah, it's fine.
1: As somebody who just drinks black coffee, I guess I should be more aware to explain that there's no crunch in this coffee. Okay, so it's an oat latte, so made with oat milk. It's made with blonde espresso, my fave. But you got to get it half sweet. You have to. The pecan syrup is too strong to get full sweet.
2: Okay.
1: I'd even go as far as not half sweet. I'd just get one pump. One pump of syrup. But it's delicious. It tastes like fall.
2: Quit saying one pump.
1: Why? Oh, yeah, that's your nickname. I'm
2: no,
1: so sorry.
2: No, it's not my nickname.
0: Ryder and Lisa on Play.

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1: On the Southwest Henday, there's a collision eastbound after Cameron Heights Drive at the Constable Travis Jordan Bridge. We are seeing delays all the way back around the bend towards Collingwood Road. Going to take upwards of 20 minutes to get through. Got reports of a collision westbound Fox Drive at White Mud that has delays all the way back onto Belgravia Road. And on Manning Drive, there's a collision southbound at 18th Street. Going to take at least 20 extra minutes to get through as you make your way towards Edmonton. 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
1: According to a new report, women need a girls' night every 22 days. And if you don't book it in with how busy everyone is, you'll never see your friends again. Unless you're lucky and you live on the same block as your best friend. That sounds like the dream.
2: Yeah.
1: But a lot of people, you got to put the work in and schedule your hangouts. It sucks, but get it done.
2: Do you think that most dudes would be thrilled with that piece of information as well?
1: Why?
2: Like yeah, do it. And then they can just like lay on the couch and scratch.
1: Yeah, and not feel bad for laying down. There's something about a man laying on the couch that's infuriating. I don't know what it is, but in my mind, I want to be like, go mow the lawn. When they're laying down with a blankie, you know? I don't know what it is. There's something scientific. Someone needs to do a deep dive on why we get so fired up about it.
2: So take those ladies' nights.
1: Yeah, seriously.
2: One out of every 22 nights. Can we bump that to like one out of every six?
1: Oh, yeah.
0: Ryder and Lisa.

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1: On the Southwest Henday, there's a collision eastbound after Cameron Heights Drive near the Constable Travis Jordan Bridge. We are seeing some pretty heavy delays start back around the bend before Collingwood Road. Going to take well over 20 minutes to get through all that. Got a collision on northbound 127th Street approaching Yellowhead. Lots of delays back onto 118th Avenue. And on Manning Drive, there's a collision southbound near 18th Street. We are seeing very heavy delays all the way back to Highway 28A. Going to take upwards of 30 minutes as you make your way towards Edmonton. 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
1: You know those people where they start telling a story and, or you're telling a story and then they cut you off and they're like, well, that actually happened. 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